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1: Love my girl. She looking good.

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I still have really fond memories of her performance at the Rochester Jazz Festival a couple years ago. Ruthie Foster, it was an amazing show she put on. Everlasting Light from her Let It Burn CD. I hope she comes back in our area sometime. I believe she's probably based in the Austin, Texas area. Everlasting Light, Ruthie Foster. Blue Moon opened up with George Benson's version of that. Nikki Hill, who often visits our area, stops in Abilene every once in a while. We heard Strapped to the Beat from Nikki Hill. Another person who I've seen at Abilene, Woody Pines, with Train That Carried My Gal From Home. These are the Avett Brothers.

peppers with my sweet West Texas girl. And we'd step out into the desert sun and curse where we came from. Then we'd ride to the Rio Grande and try our hands at love. The more I think about it,

she slid past my table, said, honey, I could make you smile. Well, her boyfriend pulled a knife on me, said, don't go messing with my girl. I said, you tend to your own business, son. I'm listening to Merle. The less I think about it,

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Thank you. That was kind of a duet between me and my family, if you were in the room.

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Cause I don't understand. Does it mean we'll never have to feel so heartbroken again?

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good time. All that we've been through. 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